101.1, El Ritmo Latino de Roatán. I'm Joel Escalona, and this is one of my songs. I wrote that song, Nuevo Rey, when my son was born, and is becoming to be my new king in life, definitely. I hope that you guys like it.

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6: 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This song by Lisandro Cabrera talks about Roatan, and he used the title Boss, which just means you and me dancing in Roatan. Amazing song, beautiful song, and I hope that you guys enjoying this beautiful song by Lisandro Cabrera, 101.1 Blue Wave Radio.

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1: 101.1 Blue Wave Radio's Monsters of Rock. So, you know, as one of the things that Kyle and I get to do on a daily and hourly basis here is listen to new music. And having this show, a lot of our friends reach out to us. Hey, we're check out this band. We've heard of these guys, especially the last few weeks here on Roatangs. We've had so many good bands. You got hit up on Instagram from a pretty new band.
2: Yeah, I'll just elaborate on what you said. The coolest thing about doing this is that, you know, we get to play what we want.
1: Yeah,
2: within reason.
1: Right. within reason.
2: But, you know, getting to meet Central and South American rockers and just, you know, listen to their music and just that culture, just it's so cool. Yeah. You know, like when we went to Accept, how many cool people we met.
1: Yep.
2: And you and I are blown away by the heavy metal scene in Central and South America.
1: We talk about it all the time.
2: Unbelievable.
1: I mean, just from all the major acts selling out in minutes to the growth, the young kids, those girls from The Warning from Mexico City.
2: Yep.
1: It's everywhere down here.
2: So I got a Guatemala is in the house, buddy. So I got a message on our Monsters of Rock R2K2 Instagram page.
1: Yep.
2: A guy named Jonathan Ramos reached out to me.
1: Cool.
2: And he's in a band called Balamor from Guatemala.
1: Awesome.
2: And he's the guitar player. And he sent me a clip of a song called Running in Circles.
1: Yeah.
2: It rocks, man.
1: It's really good.
2: It rocks.
1: They are really good. It is really good.
2: Yeah, the lyrics are in English.
1: Yep.
2: But just a killer tune. And I'm just, once again, I'm just so happy that these guys are reaching out to us and we get to interact with these dudes.
1: Yeah. I mean, these guys are relatively a new band. We were looking them up on Facebook and social media. It looks like they just got together like last fall.
2: Well, and they put out a great tune here. So we're going to play Running in Circles by Balamor from Guatemala.
1: Yeah, on 101.1 Blue Wave Radio. This is cool.

0: Russ, I think I've discovered the exact time adults stop pretending that they have their life together.
1: Oh, yeah? What time is that?
0: 2 o'clock, because suddenly everyone's saying things like, I deserve a cocktail.
1: Which is perfect, because Silverside Social Hour kicks off daily from 2 until 4.
0: 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We're talking the Crime of Passion, a passion fruit coconut mojito that tastes like vacation decisions.
1: Or the Al Pastor margarita with achiote, pineapple, and jalapeno. 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

0: 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Here's some really good news for Roatan pet owners. The free spay and neuter clinic is coming to Gravel Bay, May 27th and 28th. 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
1: 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Monsters of Rock are 2K2. Okay, I got to address something here, Russ. Last night's show, I heard something that I had no idea what it was.
2: Okay.
1: Then come to find out, you snuck Metallica's worst song ever in our playlist.
2: Yeah.
1: And, you know, this song is so bad, even Metallica will tell you it's their worst song ever. Russ, please explain yourself.
2: Okay. All right. Thank you. Challenge accepted. For everybody out there, the song's called Some Kind of Monster. Okay? And you can't tell, you should see the look I'm getting. If you can't tell, Kyle does not like this song at all, nor does he like the album Saint Anger. And here's the thing. Valid point. That was when they were having a lot of troubles in 03, 04, when Jason Newsted left the band. James went into rehab for almost a year. They really didn't know if they were ever going to be there again. So it was a difficult time. However, I read all of the forums, all the commentary. The production was bad. The drums sounded tinny was the word I kept reading. It is a departure from their structure, their style. But truth be told, it's still Metallica. They're on their path. They're doing something different. And all those things are true. I get it. I understand it. I just don't care. It's still Metallica, and Saint Anger specifically still kicks ass.
1: Well, I admire your loyalty. I will add to that. It's the only album that was recorded as a trio.
2: Right.
1: They didn't have Newsted, and Trujillo hadn't joined the band.
2: Yep.
1: So maybe that explains the alternative sound. They really, really deviated from their signature sound.
2: They did.
1: So, once again, it's Metallica. I understand why you like the song, but I will once again reiterate that I hate it and it sucks.
2: Some Kind of Monster! 101.1 Blue Wave Radio's El Monstruos del Mundo. And Kyle does not like Some Kind of Monster.
1: No.
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This is KK hanging with you. This goes out to all you hard partiers. Could you please wait for the show to end before you pass out?

0: monstruos del mundo. 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All right, Kyle, I got another question for you.
1: Yes.
0: Ozzy Osbourne just announced he's not going to be able to tour anymore. He lived to the absolute max of his entire life. Would you, knowing, would you live that lifestyle the way he led it, if you knew you were going to be infirmed and feeble, maybe dead at 75? What do you think?
1: Well, remember, I did live that lifestyle, and I almost died at like 43. So to answer your question, yes. To live that rock and roll lifestyle and to have all that experience, all that packed into 74 years,
0: yeah.
1: Absolutely.
0: I mean, he started singing at 16.
1: I mean, they say that maybe his lifestyle took 10 years off his life. It's the last 10 years, right?
0: Exactly.
1: He's walking with a cane. Next, it'll be adult diapers.
0: Yeah.
1: Do you really want that? No. I'll take those 10 years off, and I'll take the lifestyle for $500, Alex.
0: Double Jeopardy this morning, folks. 101.1 Blue Wave Radio.
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1: And that'll do it for tonight. 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

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It ain't what you got. 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You understand? And it ain't what you do.

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0: 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Living on an island is awesome. You ought to come and try it and hang out with us. It's Madison here. You know, some things are hard to come by on an island. We were having a conversation, me and some friends, about getting cheese because they really like cheese. And I was at the deli counter the other day, and I asked the guy for $2 worth of Swiss cheese. And to tell you how expensive it was, all he gave me were the holes. I think I'm kind of crazy. 101.1 Blue Wave Radio.
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5: 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What was I made for?

0: 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You know, maybe tonight you want to go out, or maybe tomorrow night you want to go out for dinner. You know, and here's a reason. I mean, a really good one. There's a lot of great restaurants, no matter whether it's Sandy Bay, West End, West Bay. I would suggest any one of those. Just, you know, send me an email, I'll tell you. But not only that, it's good to go out and get out of the kitchen, because did you know 90% of accidents actually happen in the kitchen? Yeah, I've made quite a few accidents in the kitchen myself. 101.1 Blue Wave Radio.
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0: 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I had a tough time with her because everything was about her. And I'm like, well, how do I explain? You know, I have needs and wants and desires too. And I said, let's have a conversation about that. And I said, I just want you to hear me out. I explained my side, and she said, I get it, but how does this pertain to me?
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What's that? Hawaii.

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0: 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I have a friend, his wife is really upset with him. And I kind of understand it. She doesn't believe that autocorrect changed the words yes, dear, to hell no, I'm not picking up your mom at the airport at 1. 101.1 Blue Wave Radio.
1: 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You hear me on The Morning Show with Madison, and I wanted to take a minute to tell you about something I do off the air, Martina's Mobile Massage. 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

0: 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You know, the worst thing sometimes is to be lonely and be drinking. And that goes for guys and gals, you know. And my advice to you on that one is drink enough until they're cute, but please stop drinking before the wedding. 101.1 Blue Wave Radio.
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1: 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Here's what one young paddle player has to say.
2: 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Even the New York Times said so. 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

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You make a lot of friends here, and it's a blessing here on Roatan. And sometimes you get to hang out with them, and they tease you. And one of my friends whose family goes way back here and originated in Jamaica, and I were doing some little shots the other day, and he was giving me a hard time. I was giving him a hard time. And he said to me, "Hey, what's white and 14 inches long?" And then he said, "Absolutely nothing." 101.1.

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I hope you're having a good day. I hope it's been a day that made you smile, and it's not a bad day, because we all have bad days. And on some days, too much to drink is not enough. But try anyway. 101.1 Blue Wave Radio.

0: 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Don't know if you have kids. When they come to Roatan, though, I hope that you take them some great places and that they enjoy themselves. And if you have kids who are adults and they have grandkids, that you really get a kick out of that. It's always fun to see your grandkids. I don't know if my kids are going to have children. I don't know how long it'll be before I am a grandfather. I think they're going to look at their bank account and it's going to say, I'm sorry to tell you this, but you don't have enough money to have children. 101.1 Blue Wave Radio.
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0: 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Ladies, what you think of as old unfolded laundry is actually a guy's base camp. 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

0: When yacht owner Anthony Blake, Captain Tony with Love Cloud Roatan, talks about a major upholstery project, you listen carefully. 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

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Are you? 101.1 Blue Wave Radio. I have a friend. He's got a little girl. She thought postage stamps were stickers. 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

0: Hey, it's Madison. I dropped off a friend at the airport the other day, and I was driving out to Brick Bay, and something caught my eye. It was this big clay pot on the left side of the road at a place called Galleria de Barro. This is the kind of piece you notice, and it made me think of a friend of mine. They've been looking for something exactly like that for their deck and couldn't find anything like it, so I stopped to check it out. So that piece caught my eye, but inside there was a lot more. Handcrafted clay pieces like planters, lamps, things that actually feel solid, not cheap, not rushed. And I started asking questions. All of their stuff's handmade. 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Galleria de Barro. And maybe mention that Madison was talking about them on the radio, and they'll help you put something together. Maybe they'll even take care of you if you grab more than one piece. They're just past the airport, after Dolphin Plaza, and before Macaw Market. Same side. Galleria de Barro. Yeah, my Spanish sucks, but this place is great.
1: ¿Tiene un perro o gato al que ha querido ayudar, pero el dinero ha estado un poco ajustado últimamente? 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
2: 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It's time for our Caribbean Castaway Show. The whole idea behind this show is if you were stranded on a desert island and could only take 8 songs with you, what would they be? And Steph Singer is our guest today. Steph, where are you from?
3: I am from Keene, New Hampshire.
2: Now, how does Keene, New Hampshire compare to paradise at Roatan Island?
3: There's no comparison whatsoever.
2: What's Keene, New Hampshire like?
3: Well, it is cold right now.
2: Yeah.
3: Very cold. Yeah. Snowy. Small town.
2: It's cold here, too. It's like 82
3: yeah,
2: degrees.
3: Yeah, no. We had just had, you know, high winds.
2: Yeah.
3: Snow, a couple inches, ice, 6 degrees.
2: Yeah. And are you looking forward to going back?
3: Not at all.
2: So what's your first song for us?
3: My first song is Boys of Summer.
2: Now, what made you choose it?
3: It's just been a song that has just been one that I've always listened to. And my dad would play it in the car, and it reminds me of summer. I love the sun and summer, but I live in Keene, New Hampshire.
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0: 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If you were stranded on a Caribbean island and could only take 8 songs with you, what 8 songs would you take? So I have a question for you. What was the first concert you ever saw, Steph?
1: Michael Jackson.
0: You got to see Michael Jackson.
1: I got to see Michael Jackson.
2: Awesome.
1: Yes, Michael
2: That's
1: Jackson.
2: Awesome. I'm so envious.
1: Yep. That was my first one. No, I know. That was my first one. I was in 7th grade, middle school.
0: Yeah? And is there any particular moment from that concert you remember?
1: You know, I remember it was just when Man in the Mirror, that song had just was coming out.
0: Right.
1: And he performed it.
0: And did he wear the glove when he did Billie Jean?
1: Of course.
0: Oh, yeah.
1: Which happens to be one of my songs.
0: Can you dance like Michael Jackson?
1: You know, who can't moonwalk?
0: I can't moonwalk.
1: Oh, we can moonwalk.
0: Oh, okay. So what's our next song?
1: My next song, actually, is In Your Eyes by Peter Gabriel.
0: Any reason?
1: Yeah, actually, that was our song for when we graduated high school. We have a prom, and that was our theme song for the year that we graduated.
0: Do you know that Peter Gabriel wrote that for a woman named Rosanna Arquette?
1: Really?
0: Who also has a song written about her by a band called Toto, called Rosanna.
1: And nice.
2: Are you serious?
0: I'm serious. And the song was written, he said it was a song inspired by God and a song inspired by Rosanna Arquette, which I guess he was probably going, oh, God. So anyway, here you go, Peter Gabriel.
1: Thank you.

0: 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What's our next song?
1: Actually, our next song is going to be Raspberry Beret by Prince.
0: Okay, there's got to be a story behind it.
1: There actually is. I did a road trip with a great friend of mine from San Diego all the way over to New Hampshire, and I think we played that song at least 30 times. Mm-hmm. And had every kind of head bopping and jamming.
0: You have a raspberry beret?
1: I do not.
0: You have a hat at all?
1: You
0: don't
1: really
0: have a hat?
1: I have a winter hat.
0: Oh, you have a winter hat.
1: I have a winter hat.
0: In New Hampshire, you probably need one. And
1: yes.
0: Has it got fur in it?
1: I do have one that has a little fluff to it, yes.
0: Real fur or fake fur?
1: No.
0: No what?
1: Fake.
0: No fake fur?
1: No, it is fake fur.
0: Oh, okay.
1: Yeah.

0: All right, next song.
1: Billie Jean by Michael Jackson.
0: We just talked about Michael Jackson.
1: Yes,
0: we did. Your first concert.
1: My first concert.
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0: That's Michael Jackson and Billie Jean and 101.1 Blue Wave Radio. It's our Caribbean Castaway show. If you were stranded on a desert island and could only take 8 songs with you, what songs would they be? Well, Steph Singer is bringing us the songs and has selected them so far. I got a question for you that's going to be interesting because your friends are gathered around while we're recording this show at Paradise Hotel. Give us a song you made out to in high school.
1: Oh, wow. Wow. Song I made out to. I think I always just skip that part.
0: The song or the making out?
1: The making out.
0: Really?
1: Just went for the business. Kissing was just too intimate.
2: John Brown the horse.
0: I'm kind of speechless. I'm stunned and amazed and gasping for breath. Okay, well, throw a song in as a substitution.
1: Sure. How about Pressure? David Bowie and the lead singer of Queen.
0: David Bowie and Queen?
1: Yes.
0: You remember the lead singer of Queen? Freddie Mercury?
1: Thank you. I could not think of it.
0: Oh, that has something to do with being on the beach here. 101.1 Blue Wave Radio.

0: 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How many songs have we done now, Steph?
1: We have done 5.
0: Okay, Steph Singer is our guest today. She's picking the 8 songs from Key, New Hampshire. I kind of like to ask these kind of questions because they're interesting and they kind of tell a little bit about you. But if you're stranded on a Caribbean island and a chest full of alcoholic beverages float up, what would you want in that chest?
1: Vodka and lemonade.
0: Not a hesitation at
1: all. No, none.
0: What's our next song?
1: Our next song is going to be Fisherman Blues by Waterboy.
0: Tell us about that song.
1: That song is newer to me. It's a song I heard actually at my brother's one time, and it just really just clicked with me, and it's just, I really love the way that it sounds,
0: it's a really
1: good show.
0: The last song I would expect a girl who went right to the business instead of making out would pick. But okay. 101.1 Blue Wave Radio.

0: 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It's 101.1 Blue Wave Radio. Our Caribbean castaway from Keene, New Hampshire, is Steph Singer, who's at Paradise Hotels, where we're recording this on a beautiful balmy night. And I have a question for you. The word bucket list has gone around with your crew here. Is there a bucket list item that you have done recently?
1: A sloth. I got to see a sloth today.
0: That was on a bucket list?
1: Sure really? Was.
2: Didn't know it.
0: Who picks a sloth?
1: I didn't know it until it happened today.
0: Who picks a sloth on the bucket list?
1: I did today.
0: Okay, give me a bucket list item that you have yet to do.
1: I have yet to do. Oh.
0: This is called your dramatic pause when you pick
1: Yeah, it is. Right? You really just got me on that one. I would have to say...
0: You don't have an
1: I
0: answer?
1: I don't really have... You put me on the spot.
0: That's my job.
1: God.
0: First thing that comes to mind, something you've never done that you'd like to do.
3: Makes a difference.
1: No.
0: Okay.
1: You can?
3: I have one.
1: I know.
0: Let's just go with our next song. What is
1: okay.
0: that
1: going to be? Okay. Well, it's going to be A Beautiful Wreck by Sean Mullins.
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0: It's Sean Mullins and Beautiful Wreck, which was, I think, he had one number one hit that was mass appeal, and that was his song Lullaby, and that was a top number, that was a number one, I think, for adult album alternative.
1: Yeah.
0: I can't even remember the year, but guy out of Atlanta, Georgia. I think we're up to song number eight. Now, you've chosen these eight songs because you like them. What is it you've done on Roatan that you think you'll always remember?
1: Well, we did a nice tour of Roatan and purchased beans and rice, and we gave back to the people on the island here.
0: I heard you got to go to Punta Gorda. Did you,
1: yes.
0: Did you do some dancing there?
1: Just a little bit.
0: Yeah, they can really dance.
1: Yes, they can. It was like raining money down there.
0: Oh, really?
1: We made it rain.
0: You made it rain. That's good. All right, our last song today.
1: Wild Ones by Flo Rida.
0: Flo.
1: Mm-hmm.
0: And you picked this because?
1: It's actually, I feel it's like a theme song from when myself and my girlfriends get together. Devin had actually put together a little collage of songs, and it just hit me. It was just like, that's us.
0: Well, it's been great having
1: you.
0: Have a safe trip back, and thanks for coming to Roatan, and thanks for being on the show.
1: Thank you.

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Well, you know, as a radio guy, not really good at doing books. I hate doing books. But it pays to have a good accountant, and that's what's important. I have a really great accountant. She is so good. She has a loophole named after her. It's 101.1 Blue Wave Radio.

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Carousels in the carnival arcade, searching everywhere from steeplechase to palisades, in any shooting gallery where promises are made. To walk away, walk away, walk away, walk away from color coats and Whitley Bay. Had to walk away. And girl, it looks so pretty to me, like it always did.

0: 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And that's a good thing, which also makes me think, you know, what do you call a musician who doesn't have a girlfriend? Homeless. 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

0: 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I have a friend. She's looking for, you know, a guy, because she's really cute, attractive, got everything going on, you know, and she's tired of singles bars. And I said, really? She goes, yeah. I said, why? She goes, because all the guys in singles bars are married. Good point. 101.1 Blue Wave Radio.
1: 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Here we are at the Music Festival for the Angels 21st anniversary, and we are having a great time. If you are not here, you need to get here. The acts are about 10 minutes behind. You need to get here. This is the best party on the island by far. Here in studio with us, I've got lovely Martina. What's up, girl?
2: Hello, hello, hello. I'm having fun. Come over. Come here. Come here. Hurry up. Hurry up. File.
3: Kyle from Monsters of Rock here. You know, this is the biggest event on the island, and this is a who's who of Roatan, which means you. So we're missing you. Come on down here. It's awesome.
1: 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We are here at the Music Festival for the Angels. 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

what to do, like to be real cool. Let her think about getting little me in bed. Here's a chat about Magna Carta, Puerto Vallarta, something Gandhi said. I'm a dimmer, politely, all too slightly, if she tried to fondle my knee. But I'm relatively certain I'd compromise if I know me. I want to be seduced. Want a woman to talk to me suggestively. Want to hear her say she'll be with me tomorrow morning, drinking hot jasmine tea. Wanted to make me laugh.

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You know something? I am great at multitasking. I can waste time, I can be unproductive, and I can procrastinate all at the same time. 101.1.

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I'm playing this for one of my friends. She's having a down day. I'm like, why? And she goes, well, I'm getting older. And I'm like, yeah, well, we're all getting older. Even kids are getting older. And she says, yeah, but wrinkled is not.

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4: I have some friends, they like plants, but trying to find the right pots for them on Roatan is kind of impossible. 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And I noticed these pots as I was driving by, and I thought, wow, that's new. 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And tell them Madison was talking about them on the radio, so you would drop by. Maybe you'll finally find what you've been looking for to round out your home. Galeria de Barro. My Spanish may not be great, but their work is stunning.
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0: Hey, y'all. Hope you're enjoying Cowboy Phil's Country Sunsets. We're going to take a break. If you're coming to Roatan, here's a really cool place to stay.
1: Hello, Roatan. Your favorite president here. 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

0: Hello, Roatan. Your favorite president here. Hard week. Didn't get to golf as much as I wanted. I was in China meeting with my good buddy Xi Jinping. We talked and I told him I needed 50,000 gold phones pronto. I love Spanish. Pronto, taco, tequila, sombrero, the best words. Anyway, he said, Donnie, that too small. 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